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18: 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Damn.
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19: 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Born with a cigarette glued to the face.
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20: She country and

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0: 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So, what's next? KNCI's Country in the Park 2. Details coming soon.
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1: Say So is a very personal and important song for us, you know, as songwriters. But it's basically just a reminder that no matter what you're going through, you don't have to go through it alone. We hope this song is successful, but at the end of the day, it's successful to us. If it changes one person's day, if it helps one person going through a tough time, climb out of that. Hey, this is Dan and Shay.
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0: this song, Carry On, is about hitting the reset button in your life. 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And when I first heard Carry On, it reminded me just how simple hitting the reset button can be. 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

0: 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life. And don't worry if you're away from your radio. 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
1: Good Damn is a song I wrote with my good friends Brock Berry Hill, Taylor Phillips, and a fella you might know by the name of Hardy. 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Hey y'all, this is Brantley Gilbert, and this is my new song, Good Damn.

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Country and She Knows It is just about fun. It's about telling stories of girls that are just in their element, being themselves, and how us guys get wrapped up in it. 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

0: New Country. Now, when you pass on, what you gonna pass down? MacArthur came together pretty fast. I wrote that, I don't even know, it was like on a Friday, and then like on Monday I worked up the nerve to send it to Eric Church and took the liberty of saying, we should do this together and include the biggest country artist in the world, Morgan Wallen. I mean, it's such a cool song, and Eric was like, let's do it. And I was like, okay. And then I like sent it to Morgan, and he was like, I'm in. And I was like, oh my God, what is happening? And then Tim McGraw. So yeah, MacArthur is a very special one, but I also feel like I'm like, what the hell? How did I end up on this song? You know, it's a lineup of just absolute legends, so thankful for that one.
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0: Dan Shay.
1: Say So is a very personal and important song for us, you know, as songwriters, but it's basically just a reminder that no matter what you're going through, you don't have to go through it alone. We hope this song is successful, but at the end of the day, it's successful to us. If it changes one person's day, if it helps one person going through a tough time, climb out of that. Hey, this is Dan and Shay.
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0: 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My wife was in the kitchen cleaning and just getting ready to go to bed. I was like, oh, I could go out and be y'all's wingman, but I got a woman. 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

Country, and she knows it, is just about fun. It's about telling stories of girls that are just in their element, being themselves, and how us guys get wrapped up in it. And I just think it's a great song to kick the summer off and see everybody out there dancing, especially the country girls. Hey, y'all, this is Luke Bryan, and this is my new song, Country, and She Knows It.

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2: You're not kidding. If you're a good cuddler, now I love cuddling, I think it's what I'm good at, turns out there's money in it. 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And she only works 3 hours a day. She charges $150 per hour. And this is the part that really got me. She says she took a $300 course on how to even do this, which of course I didn't know was a thing.
1: Me neither.
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1: Certified cuddlist.
2: Yes. Thing is, I wouldn't need to pay anyone. I think I got this in the bag.
1: You could lead the class.
2: I absolutely could. In fact, if radio doesn't work out, I might get on this. The thing is, I can see this being weird. I can see it getting weird depending on your clientele.
1: That's kind of intimate.
2: It is very intimate.
1: It stops at cuddling.
2: I mean, I get it. There's lonely people out there who want that physical touch.
1: Yeah.
2: I might even be one of them. No, I'm just kidding. What? I've got Penny. I've got Penny, who is literally the best cuddler.
1: She allows it.
2: She does.
1: Okay.
2: She wants it. She allows it. And she's good at it. So I don't need to pay anyone for it.
1: You could basically cuddle her as long as you like.
2: Would you pay someone for that?
1: Well, I've been away from the female touch for quite some time. I might, you know.
2: Do you think it would be good enough to get paid for it?
1: I'm a good cuddler.
2: Okay.
1: Yeah, yeah. You know what I'm missing right now is a back scratcher. Mm. When I was married, the wife would give you back scratches, and that is something.

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0: Would you cheat at something to win $34,000? 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
1: What kind of cheating are we talking about?
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1: I'm Loyal Joe.
0: This individual in France at the Charles de Gaulle Airport. So the big boy airport.
1: The big one in Paris.
0: Yep.
1: Okay.
0: Somehow, someway, he figured out he could go through an online betting thing and win $34,000 through the temperature at the airport by guessing the correct temperature. Okay.
1: You can bet on anything these days.
0: And that's a lot of money for something like that, isn't it?
1: Yeah, this is getting out of control.
0: So he does it. He says it's going to be such and such degrees. And then he gets himself a hair dryer, a blow dryer that you would use on your hair.
1: Okay.
0: And goes out there and makes it that temperature.
1: What? Like on the sensor of the reader at the airport?
0: He rigged it. He hit wherever it is that raises the thermometer thing up with a blow dryer and cheated.
1: This is
0: and
1: insane.
0: Won the money. $34,000. Yeah.
1: But $34,000. I mean, if you really needed the money, I mean, I guess that's one way of doing it.
0: I mean, that is absolutely wild.
1: Now, Joe, I've been getting to know you. You know, you were out of work before getting this job. I feel like you would do something even worse for like $800.
0: $768 even is what I would do it for, and that is the PG&E bill that I currently owe on.

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0: It's Cody and Joe.
1: Good morning.
2: Wow, what a weekend, huh?
1: Oh my gosh. I think Joe and I are still in recovery, but wow.
2: That was absolutely awesome. We just want to say, first off, big thank you to each and every one of you because you made that an absolutely epic weekend, huh?
1: Country of the Park was incredible. Our biggest yet.
2: Man.
1: And I had the best time, and my feet are feeling it. My sinuses are feeling it.
2: You know what? I sent Cody a text message yesterday. I said, I think I know why cowboys were shooting each other all the time. Because if you had to just walk around in cowboy boots from sun up to sundown, you would
1: like
2: have
1: in the
2: some,
1: Wild West?
2: Yeah, like back in the old days.
1: Okay.
2: You know? Yeah.
1: Yeah,
2: the kid days and such.
1: It takes a toll on you, right?
2: Oh, man. They had to be so much, you know, more uncomfortable back in those days.
1: You got to get the insoles, I'm telling you. Yeah, if you're going to do country in the park and boots, you got to,
2: I'm glad I did, though, because there was dust and everything around, and then I started to match all the other dudes that were out there. There was a lot of kids. See, it was cool that you guys wear cowboy hats and boots. I love
1: that.
2: Can
1: I be honest with you? Part of what I love about country in the park, and people are going to fight me on this, is the fact that it is dusty and dirty. Like, I like when my boots are dusty and dirty by the end of the night.
2: Yeah, it looks better that way, huh?
1: I'm like, that's how you know I had a good time.
2: I didn't even clean mine for Saturday. I just left them dusty.
1: Went so right far, back mine, are, into it. Mine are on my back porch right now, still dusty. Haven't gotten there yet, but maybe today.
2: My buddy was like, did you wear your cowboy hat? I said, you know I did. You saw pictures of it.
1: You didn't see the pictures? Come
2: on. And he says, everybody, I said, because that is the only time we get to wear them.
1: Right.
2: You don't really get to see anybody wear, you know, obviously, I guess some people would wear cowboy hats out and about when they're going to dinner with their wives and girlfriends, but typically not. You know, you go to a rodeo, you go to a country concert, you get to wear your stuff.
1: Absolutely.
2: Oh, it was awesome,
1: and you
2: man.
1: Were all decked out, Joe, and you looked good.
2: Speaking of looking good, both days, Cody, exceptional.
1: Oh, my gosh, stop.
2: Yeah, you burned the stage down. It's rough to stand next to you up there. I just got to
1: stop.
2: I got to get in shape for next year.
1: But my hard work paid off because people really liked my outfits, which I appreciate so much.
2: You look fantastic.
1: Both
2: you really
1: outfits
2: did.
1: Each day. Well, not like everything, including accessories, were less than $30. So I'm very proud of that. I love telling people when the stuff I wear is affordable.
2: It's just that was awesome. And you got them. She just gets them from anywhere and everywhere online. I'm like, I don't know how you do that and put it together so quickly.
1: I love
2: she's
1: it.
2: Like,
1: it's like creative and fun.
2: Yeah.
1: I love putting outfits together.
2: It's
1: anyway.
2: Totally cool. You look good.
1: Well, thank you so much for that.
2: Thing.
1: If you haven't seen the pictures, at 105.1 KNCI on Instagram.
2: Did you have a favorite artist?
1: You know what? Miranda.
2: Because the way you wrote about her, I thought maybe it
1: 100%.
2: Was. Yeah?
1: It was, I mean, I thought it would be good, don't get me wrong, but it was even better than that. One, she sounded incredible. She was 100% live, and it just was a really fun show. I was in the pit for it with my friends. We were all dancing. Everyone was dancing, singing along, and just having a really good time.
2: She looked happy. She just
1: she
2: put
1: looked
2: on
1: good.
2: A heck
1: yeah.
2: of a show, didn't she?
1: She really did. And what
2: awesome.
1: About you?
2: I really like John Party, and I like Young Chain Prophet. I just think he's just a really good dude with the crowd. But I got to tell you, Chris Young, he blew me away.
1: I know, another great one.
2: He blew me away.
1: And Turnpike Troubadours, they were also great.
2: Yeah, it was just, I really, really, really had a good time with everyone. So I thank each and every one of you for that. That was
1: now I'm
2: kind of
1: like
2: time.
1: Sad. It's over. It's the Monday after.
2: Yeah, this is what, it drains you. I was just thinking that. And then you come in here on Monday and you're like, okay, the excitement is now gone because you've just had your birthday party. Your Christmas
1: right,
2: is
1: exactly.
2: over.
1: Exactly. My birthday's over now and I'm one year older. Anyway, let's turn it around with giving you tickets to the Sacramento County Fair with Cody's College.
2: We have some stuff to do and some giveaways for you today that I think will make you happy.
1: That's coming up in 2 weekends, so let's just take caller one. Let's make it easy.
2: Okay.
1: 800-850-1051 if you want to go to the Sacramento County Fair. You just got to beat me. It's really that easy, especially on the Monday after Country in the Park.
2: And
1: okay?
2: I made them easy today.
1: Oh, thank you.
2: Yes.
1: Thank you so much.
2: Yes.
1: 800-850-1051.
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3: Seattle.

0: asking one question. So, what's next? KNCI's Country in the Park 2. Details coming soon.
1: Spring weather.
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22: 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It's back on. We're in good shape.
23: All right. 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
23: 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If you want to play me in Cody's College, 850-1051. I should have finished the number. But if you want to play me in Cody's College, give us a call.

0: need to wake up with some motivation.
1: Oh, really? Are you going to do something today? Wake up with Cody and Joe.
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0: Cody and Joe.
1: Oh, the Monday after Country of the Park. But there's another great show coming to town this weekend. Luke Bryan's Farm Tour. It's at Man Ranch in Elk Grove. I kind of forgot about this show.
2: Yeah.
1: And I really wanted to go. But now that it's, you know, the Monday after Country of the Park, I'm like, oh, man.
2: I know. And I feel like, man,
1: another weekend.
2: I got to be strong because I'm new in the position. It's like, you got to come in swinging. And I'm almost on my knees right now.
1: That's so funny. I'm like, Joe, we're not that old. Come on. We got this.
2: We can do this.
1: We got to motivate each other, whether it takes an energy drink, a coffee, maybe like a foot massage this week.
2: You go get a pedicure, get your nails done, you know.
1: We can pull this off, Joe.
2: I think we
1: should
2: can.
1: Go. Well, all guess right. what? We have your tickets, your free tickets at 7:30 today. We're doing it all this week, 7:30, noon, 3, and 5 to see Luke Bryan in Elk Grove this weekend.
2: And that's the only place you can get them is right here because it's sold out.
1: Oh, is it?
2: Oh, yeah.
1: Oh, I didn't even know that. Yep, so, well, there you go. Sold out tickets. We've got that for you at 7:30. And Joe, today is such a big day for you as a parent.
2: Today's going to be a huge day for me as a parent. I'm very nervous about
1: and excited for you.
2: Yeah.
1: We'll have that in 10 minutes on KNCI.

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4: I did not see this coming, but I definitely don't hate it. The Voice announced Riley Green as a judge.
1: Whoa,
4: yeah,
1: cool.
4: For season 30. Not only that, his character on Marshall's, well, I probably shouldn't spoil it, but that character won't be recurring.
5: Oh, is that right?
4: Yes. Yeah, that happened last night.
5: Boy, that was quick, wasn't it?
4: Yes, I know. It was quick.
5: He was only on a few episodes.
4: But hey, now he's going to be on The Voice.
5: Yeah,
4: so,
5: okay.
4: Yeah, I guess it worked out. Congrats to Luke Combs, who received an honorary degree from Appalachian State University this weekend. He was only 20 credits shy of graduating from there before heading to Nashville. So this was so well-deserved. He actually was there for the spring commencement.
5: Wow.
4: In Boone, North Carolina.
5: So How about that?
4: So cool, especially for those students. And thank you if you went to Country in the Park this weekend. A highlight, John Party gave his mom flowers for Mother's Day backstage, and he was joking that she doesn't want the flowers. She wants money to go to Cash Creek Casino after this. And she was like, it's true.
5: She agreed.
4: That had me laughing. You can see that on our stories. And, of course, all the pictures and videos from the weekend at 105.1 KNCI on our socials. Give us a follow.
5: Yeah.
4: And that is your Hot Nashville Minute.

0: little high maintenance.
1: 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And if we're going on dates, I want steak.
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3: Think of more like a buffet? Golden Corral? 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
0: Yeah, they need dates. Just kidding.
1: You're waking up with Cody and Joe.
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0: It's Cody and Joe.
1: I got a very big thing happening when I get done with work today. As a dad, anyway. We've been talking a little bit about my son. He is 15 and a half, and he's going through, and he's getting his driving permit. So he was going through, taking the tests, and doing all the hours, and then he had to wait 2 weeks or so to get his appointment. Well, that appointment has finally come, and it is today. So we got
2: everything. This is the actual driving test?
1: Yeah, we show up today with the little thing they gave us in the mail, and then he goes in, and I believe he either takes a little test there, not the driving test. That'll be with the DMV when he gets his license.
2: Oh, okay.
1: But he's got to have something signed at the DMV, and then he can go back and take the AAA school or, you know, whatever those little student driving schools are.
2: Yeah.
1: And I believe while he's taking that, he can drive with Dad.
2: Oh, my gosh.
1: Yeah, because you got to do 50 hours with him.
2: Okay.
1: And 10 of those hours have to be at night.
2: Oh.
1: Yeah, yeah.
2: It was funny because my parents never wanted to drive with me at night.
1: Oh, really?
2: I wonder if we even had that. Yeah, I wonder if that was a thing back when I was getting my
1: I don't think it
2: my
1: was.
2: Permit.
1: I think you just had to do a certain amount of time. I don't recall it being.
2: I remember there was like a curfew. Like, I had a curfew. They said, like, you couldn't drive after this time. I remember that.
1: Oh, I think you're right.
2: Is that even a thing anymore?
1: You're right. When we started driving, there was a time that you could not drive after.
2: Right, and if you were under a certain age or whatever,
1: Yeah, once it started, once the streetlights came on or something, you couldn't drive no more.
2: It's
1: That's
2: true.
1: Right. I forgot about that. And then you had to do a certain amount of time on the freeway.
2: Mm-hmm.
1: You know, you had to do a certain
2: Which
1: amount of time
2: sense,
1: in the city.
2: As
1: certain
2: you
1: amount,
2: should.
1: Yep.
2: You need to put them in all of it. You know what I mean?
1: I think as a parent, I would think most of us would feel the same way, that you want them driving with you.
2: Right.
1: As they're, because that was my question, is like, can I drive with him as he's driving with the driving school? You know, because I want my knowledge in his head. I don't want someone else's.
2: Those are professionals. At least that's how I would think of it, right?
1: Like, I guess,
2: if anything, they kind of take the anxiety off of me.
1: I know.
2: Like, you get to deal with them driving for the first time, not me. However, it is your job as a parent to let your son or daughter drive from time to time.
1: Yeah, and I don't know. I just,
2: as scary as that is, I don't know how my parents did it. I really don't. I think back to that, and I'm like, it scares me just thinking about it.
1: When I think about driving across Roseville and how many people I come into contact with.
2: Right.
1: And how many stoplights there are and stop signs and kids on electric bicycles and people that are frustrated.
2: School buses and whatever else.
1: It scares the you-know-what out of me. It really does. And it's not because I'm worried about him. It's because I'm worried about a lot of other things on the road. People drive very angry, as everyone knows these
2: days.
1: They do. I wish they would just take a breath.
2: You just got to tell them, well, kid, this is life.
1: Yeah.
2: Okay? Things are going to be thrown at you, and it's how you learn to navigate it.
1: These are called driving gloves. That is called a seat belt. Let's roll, my brother.
2: Let's go. Well, I'm happy for him and very nervous for you, Joe.
1: I am too, but I think we're going to get through it.
2: All right, Minute to Win It's coming up in about 10 minutes on KNCI.

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1: Could you get this right? Could you get
2: this question? What type of animal is Abu in Aladdin?
3: Mm-hmm.
1: What kind of animal is Abu in Aladdin? Could you get that right?
3: For $1 million.
1: Okay.
3: I'm kidding you. $1,000.
1: It's $1,000.
3: I thought, yep, I'd spice it up a little bit since it's Monday.
1: All right. $1,000. Minute to win it. 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KNCIFM.com. That's the first step. And then watch your phone because we could be calling you in just a few moments to play Minute to Win It. 10 questions inside 60 seconds. Can you do it?
3: You can do this.
1: Can you pull it off the Monday after Country in the Park? 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
1: to win $1,000.
0: It's time for Cody and Joe's
1: $1,000 minute to win it. We've got Ginger in Sacramento. Do you know what you're playing for?
2: Yes, I do.
3: All right, minute to win it.
1: The way the game is played, you probably already know this, but I'll go through the rules for you, Ginger. We're going to ask you 10 questions in a minute. Answer them as quickly as possible. If you don't know the answer, go ahead and pass. If there's time left, we'll go through the ones you passed on or the ones you missed and give you a second shot at them. If you get all 10 in under a minute, you win $1,000.
2: Okay.
3: You sound a little nervous.
2: I'm in it to win it.
3: Okay, good.
1: Good. We're going to start the clock as soon as Cody asks her first question, okay?
2: All right.
3: What document do you need to travel to other countries?
2: Passport.
3: How many sides does a trapezoid have?
2: Pass.
3: How many years are in a century?
2: 100.
3: How many chambers does a human heart have?
2: 4.
3: Who is Barbie's little sister?
2: Skipper.
3: What is the most common blood type?
2: O.
3: Incorrect. What is Taylor Swift's lucky number?
2: Pass.
3: The Hollywood sign originally spelled out what word?
2: Pass.
3: What kind of chef works directly beneath the head or executive chef?
2: Sous chef.
3: Going back to the ones you passed on, how many sides does a trapezoid have?
2: 4.
1: Time.
3: And you got that one right, just under the wire. My gosh.
1: She did?
3: She did.
1: Right on.
3: All right, so let's go over the ones that you missed or passed on.
1: Okay, so you got them all the way right down to 6, number 7.
3: Number 7, you were almost there, but I was looking for something a little more specific. The most common blood type is O positive.
2: That's what I am.
1: Number 8.
3: What is Taylor Swift's lucky number? 13.
1: And number 9.
3: The Hollywood sign originally spelled out what word? That would be Hollywood Land.
1: They were going to make it like a subdivision or something there,
3: yeah, it was
1: right?
3: About the neighborhoods that they're building.
2: I think that was probably before my time.
3: Definitely. Yeah. Definitely before your time.
1: All of our times, I think.
3: Very true.
1: Yep.
3: Well, thank you so much for playing. We'll put your name back in the hat, and we may call you again.
2: All right. Well, thanks.
1: Coming up at 7:30, we got Luke Bryan tickets in Elk Grove, and this is sold out.

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0: It's Cody and Joe.
1: We all have that friend. You never know what they're going to say. You kind of got to worry about them a little bit. I feel like Joe is that friend for me.
2: Mm-hmm.
1: Leave it to you to make it just a little bit awkward with Chris Young. You were interviewing him backstage at Country in the Park. And what happened?
2: I began the interview by saying, look, man, I'm really, really, really excited to meet you. I've been looking forward to it. Everyone I know likes you. My ex-wife listens to you. All my buddies listen. He's like, whoa, whoa, whoa. Your ex-wife listens to me.
1: What are you trying to say?
2: What are you saying, man? Is that a good thing or a bad thing?
1: It was pretty funny. I'm not going to lie.
2: Yeah.
1: Because even when you said it, because it took him a couple of seconds until he reacted.
2: Until
1: he basically let you finish your sentence. And even I kind of went, ex-wife. Like, just the way that you worded it.
2: Yeah,
1: you know what I mean?
2: Yeah. I always like to find out the kind of person that you're talking to. So you throw them just a kind of off-the-wall question to see how they react. And then you know immediately if you can play around with them after that.
1: Right.
2: Which he did. He was fantastic. It was awesome. It was a great interview. Maybe one of my best ones that I've had in a very, very long time. But fast forward through to the meet and greet, okay? All the people that won meet and greet tickets, they line up outside the KNCI tent, and they're going to come back and take a photo with Chris.
1: Mm-hmm.
2: So I told my ex-wife, I said, just say you're Joe's ex-wife. And you can get in line. Yeah, so you can get in line. So when she walks up, she goes, hi. You know, she had no idea what I had said. She goes, hi, I'm Joe's ex-wife.
1: Even she said it like that, too.
2: You're in the meet and greet. And they go, oh!
1: There she is!
2: Here she is, Chris. It's the ex-wife.
1: Chris loved it.
2: Yeah, he did. He absolutely loved it.

0: Cody and Joe.
1: Brace yourself, Sacramento AMs and people in the region, because it is going to be hot.
2: Yeah.
1: Not only was it hot this weekend, a little bit hotter than I anticipated or maybe even wanted it to be.
2: Saturday for sure, huh?
1: But I got to wear my warm weather outfits to Country in the Park, so there's that.
2: Yeah.
1: But, ooh, I was sweating.
2: Man, I gotta tell you what, that heat kicks up. For the first couple of times, it gets up into the upper 80s and 90s. You really feel that.
1: Right, because you kind of forget what that feels like.
2: Yeah.
1: And even though we're used to 100 plus degree weather, it's just the first time that it happens, and we've been getting so much rain, so I think it was a little humid.
2: Boy, it sure was back in the interview tent. I'll tell you that, wasn't it?
1: Oh my gosh, you're not kidding. Even the artists were talking about it. They're like, it's a sauna in here.
2: Yeah, that was chokingly hot. And poor, you know, we had a team sitting back in there, Brittany, our friend, and a couple other people. They had to work back in there through that entire time.
1: Our digital team, yeah.
2: Oh, my goodness gracious. That had to be so hot for them.
1: I feel bad for them. But, hey, if they're, like, a couple of pounds lighter today, then that's...
2: Right, yeah.
1: You know what's so funny? Like, looking at the pictures throughout Country in the Park, you can see my spray tan slowly sweating off from the pictures. Day one compared to day two. How my legs look from day one or, like, morning to night kind of a thing. So.
2: How is she getting less tan while she's out in the sun all weekend long?
1: Yeah, so about that, and it's going to come off by the end of this week because a high of 92 today, that's what Google is at least saying right now. It's going to be 84 tomorrow. It's going to dip down Wednesday, but it shoots right back up Thursday. So summer has arrived, y'all, whether you like it or not.
2: Get ready for it. So prepare. You know, these first couple of days of the heat's going to get you.
1: Have you turned on your AC yet?
2: I have not. Have you?
1: Oh, gosh, I have.
2: You have?
1: I'm weak when it comes to that. I think about Penny, and I'm like, no.
2: Listen, I'm the kind of guy that will have a date over and burn a fireplace while he runs the AC just to make the day romantic.
1: Okay.
2: And I'm trying to conserve right now until I get myself caught back up.
1: And I get it. Listen, energy is not cheap.
2: It's 78 in the house and I'm turning it on when I get home.
1: Joe, you better turn it on. Oh my gosh, that's brutal.
2: Yeah, that's hot. And I've got dogs. I got to look after them.
1: I feel like it's hot in the studio, but this is probably really nice for you compared to home.
2: I can't get out. I can't stop sweating. I don't know if it's from the weekend or not, but I just feel hot all the way through.
1: You know, it's same though. I think it's probably from the weekend, but anyway, let's turn up the AC.
2: Okay, I'm game for that. Yep.
1: All right, a major country artist was just announced as a judge on The Voice, and I did not see this coming at all.
2: Awesome.
1: We'll have that in 10 minutes on New Country 105.1.

0: It's Cody and Joe.
1: Country artists, man, they're all over the place these days. It's not just music, you know, it's acting, commercials for big brands, opening bars and restaurants. We love to see it.
2: Yeah.
1: Country is cool. We know that.
2: That's right.
1: Riley Green was just announced as a judge on season 30 of The Voice.
2: No way.
1: Yeah, that's a big deal.
2: That's a huge deal.
1: I know. I saw that yesterday. I was kind of shocked and surprised, but great. That's very good for him.
2: They must have to get so many number ones, so many things before you can go on and, you know, before you can become a coach to someone. But, I mean, think about being asked to do that.
1: I know. It's a big deal. And, you know, maybe it's just because he's good looking. So we'll take that, too.
2: Oh, I'm sure that has everything to do with it.
1: He's easy on the eyes, and it's going to be fun to watch, right? Now, keep in mind, The Voice is on NBC. He was on CBS Marshals.
2: That's right.
1: But something happened last night, and I don't want to spoil it.
2: Oh.
1: But I don't think he'll be back.
2: Okay, so he'll be making his exit, possibly, from that program.
1: And maybe that's because he's joining another show on another network. I don't know.
2: Yeah, but how do you say no to the one he's joining now?
1: I know.
2: You know, I know Marshall's is big, and it would be cool, but this is definitely better for a musician.
1: Yeah, absolutely.
2: I would think.
1: And I talked to Ashley Cook backstage at Country in the Park about Marshall's because she was on. She did one episode, and yeah, you can watch that on our YouTube channel at 105.1 KNCI.

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1: KNCI gets Sacramento. We work hard, love our weekends, and we need good music to get us through both.
2: Yeah.

0: It's Cody and Joe.
1: I just got to tell you, thank you so much to each and every one of you that came out to Country in the Park this year. That was one of the coolest experiences I've had in a very, very long time. Aww. That was a lot of fun for me.
2: I love that. I love that for you.
1: Yeah, it was a really, really good time. I enjoyed myself from beginning to end, and I stayed and shut it down both nights.
2: Yeah, you did. I'm proud of you for that.
1: Yeah.
2: I wasn't sure if you were going to make it, but you really toughed it out.
1: I wanted to see, you know? I wanted to see what it was like, and I wanted to help and, you know, be there and just be a part of it. I kind of got in late on it, so I just wanted to give as much as I could because I think everyone that works at this radio station and beyond did such an incredible job putting that on. It was just absolutely awesome to see everyone come together and do that. And the listeners were so cool.
2: I was going to say, we met so many of you. I know there's plenty of pictures floating around. That's the best part for me.
1: You're just such great people.
2: Yeah.
1: You know, it almost tears me up when I think about the kind and loving things that you say.
2: The fact that you actually want to meet us and then come up to us and say the kindest, coolest things. The fact that you listen every morning. We appreciate you so much.
1: It makes you feel so nice to know someone wants to take a picture with you.
2: I know. I promise you I'm not that important. I promise you I'm so normal and kind of annoying. And like, no, I'm just kidding.
1: I'm about the biggest dork you'll ever meet. And most people realize that by now. You know?
2: Well, once they meet you, they realize it. Right?
1: Absolutely.
2: No,
1: face to face, no way to hide that, man.
2: Oh my gosh. Well, once again, thank you so much for coming out. If you want to see the pictures, they're up on our socials at 105.1 KNCI. And John Party, my gosh, he was great Friday night. He is a hometown hero.
1: Woo.
2: And he got an honorary Sacramento Sheriff Award, or now he's like an honorary Sacramento Sheriff.
1: Yes, he is.
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0: It's Cody and Joe.
1: We're all recovering from Country in the Park. Those of us that went, of course, at least Joe and I are. Talia called us last week, and you're checking in. How did it go?
2: Hey, Cody and Joe. It's Talia. I called you guys on Monday. I was headed out of town to chaperone my daughter's sixth grade field trip science camp before coming back for Country in the Park. And Country in the Park was the perfect thing that I needed after spending a weekend with like 52 sixth graders.
1: So how was it? I know you're going with a boyfriend for the first time.
2: Yeah. Oh, it was a lot of fun, and he was so stoked. And you really couldn't miss him in the crowd. He's 6'7".
1: Oh, my gosh.
2: Yeah. So we got, actually, when we stood to, like, watch, it was nice. We had our own little area because no one likes to stand around.
1: It's true.
3: You can't see past him.
2: I went with a group of friends, too, and we all just had such a good time. But we were so amazed at the sheer volume of people.
1: Yeah.
2: Especially on Friday. We were up on the third deck sitting, and it was just crazy. Like, to pan, like, the crowd, it was, like, shoulder to shoulder, belly to belly from, like, where the food truck started all the way over to the porta potties when John Party was on. It was so crazy to watch.
1: It was our biggest Country in the Park yet. We can officially say that.
3: Yeah, it was. It was absolutely tremendous.
2: And it was such a bucket list moment to see Miranda Lambert in concert. She got me through two divorces, like, and just so therapeutic. I really enjoyed myself. And like I said, the perfect way to end a week of being in the woods with a bunch of sixth graders.
1: All right, get all the pictures, the videos on our socials at 105.1 KNCI, and thank you for coming.
3: Yes, thank you very much.

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1: Girl, you look good.
2: Damn. Gary, Stephen Wilson Jr.
1: My boy's name Gary these days.

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2: Yeah, not really.
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0: It's Cody and Joe.
1: I got to tell you, Cody, I was a little bit hungry when I got here this morning. I think Country in the Park kind of did me in, got me, got my metabolism moving.
2: It spiked for sure.
1: Went down into the fridge and I found them deviled eggs.
2: Oh, the deviled eggs you made last week?
1: Yeah. Do you think they're still good to eat?
2: What day last week did you make them?
1: Well, I'd like to say Wednesday, but I'm not 100% for sure.
2: I feel like it was Wednesday night because you forgot them Thursday, brought them in on Friday, right?
1: Yep, yep.
2: I think that's what it was.
1: And after making them, they've been in the fridge the whole time until I brought them here, back in the fridge here.
2: Okay.
1: So they've not been out.
2: All right. Well, I just Googled it.
1: Okay.
2: And they only last 3 to 4 days in the fridge. And I think we're on like day 5 or 6 at this point. Okay. So
1: probably shouldn't even open those things up here.
2: You already ate one, didn't you?
1: Yeah.
2: Okay. Well,
1: I knew that was going to happen. Shouldn't even ask you. Why'd I do that? Now I feel sick and I didn't.
2: Joe's going to be stuck in the bathroom over the next hour. So if you just hear me on KNCI, that's why.
1: Oh, those deviled eggs.
2: Curse those deviled eggs.

0: on Country.
1: Sacramento. It's Hardy.
2: Hey, this is Tim McGraw.
3: Hey, this is Ella Langley.
0: And there's only one way we spell it.
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0: Sacramento.

0: It's Cody and Joe.
1: Country in the Park was this weekend, and I am feeling it. Jesse in Sacramento, you wanted to say something?
2: So I last week won tickets to see John Party on Friday night.
3: Mm-hmm. Okay.
2: From you guys. Totally stoked out about it. Got to do the meet and greet with John Party, which was really cool.
1: Awesome.
2: But I took my son to go do the meet and greet because he's a big John Party fan. Mm-hmm. They said, oh, don't ask him to sign anything. He's not going to sign nothing. But I bought a brand new cowboy hat for that night, and he actually signed it for me.
1: Oh, no, he didn't.
2: Yeah, he did. I thought it was the coolest thing ever.
1: I think it was because it was hometown show. He was feeling good and wanted to do it.
3: And he was just a nice guy all the way around. Like, during the interview and stuff, he was just a really cool dude.
1: Yeah.
2: Yeah, he was definitely really nice. I just wanted to give you guys a call and tell you thank you. I listen to your show every day and couldn't believe that I won those tickets.
1: Oh,
3: wow,
1: my gosh,
3: you're very
1: welcome. Thank you so much.
3: And not to make your head swim, but we've also got Luke Bryan tickets.
1: Yeah, the winning does not stop on KNCI. We've got sold out Luke Bryan tickets at 7:30, noon, and 3 all this week.

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0: All right, John. John, Friday night, Country in the Park. What a good time.
1: That was awesome, dude.
0: Oh, my gosh. You can get all the pictures and videos on our socials at 105.1 KNCI, all the interviews on our YouTube channel. Unfortunately, we're at Country in the Park this weekend, so we missed this. The Great Folsom Snail Race.
1: What?
0: It returned to Lions Park in Folsom on Saturday after more than 20 years. It was part of Folsom's 80th birthday celebration. And I guess they just race snails and they do other snail activities.
1: Well done, Folsom.
0: Yeah. And when I saw this, I thought to myself, why do I feel like you would be oddly good at this? Like, I can see you raising a snail.
1: To race in the Folsom race?
0: To race and winning it all.
1: I think I could probably do something like that, yeah. I don't know why it's stupid that I would even say this about myself, but I feel like I could raise and harness good snails.
0: I mean, you've talked about wanting to raise other wildlife before, so it's kind of, you know, goes hand in hand.
1: I mean, you could either lure them with some greenery or you could scare them with some salt. There's a number of things that you could do with a snail.
0: You'd be scaring the snail, like whipping the snail, like, get it in shape!
1: The one thing you'd most certainly have to do is name it Gary. You know,
0: absolutely. No doubt about that.
1: Go, Gary, go!
0: See, Joe, you got this in the bag. As long as it's not the same weekend as Country in the Park next year, we're going to get you in on this.
1: Okay, good. I'd like to do it.

0: Hold on, we gotta hit a thing.
1: Well, we don't really have to, but.
2: Well, it sounds better.
0: It's not up and on.
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4: Here's what Cody and Joe learned today.
0: Joe's still learning, and it's also the Monday after Country in the Park. Right. So please excuse all the mistakes.
2: I apologize.
0: I learned that John Party's mom, Shelley, is just like the rest of our moms. So it was Mother's Day on Sunday, but Saturday night, or well, I'm sorry, it was Friday night, he performed at Country in the Park, and his mom was backstage, and he presented her with flowers. And she was like, first of all, I know you didn't get these. I know these came from your people, which they did.
2: Well, how is he going to go get them himself?
0: And he said, you know what, Mom? You don't even want these flowers because I know what you want. You want cash. You want money to go to Cash Creek Casino. That's all you want.
2: And what did she say? Yes.
0: She goes, actually, yeah, that is all. And he made a joke. He's like, I already gave her $200 for the casino. She doesn't need any more.
2: That's fantastic.
0: Oh, my gosh. And I just saw that Miranda posted a video of her new song performing it at Country in the Park.
2: Like, oh, really?
0: Like, literally just a few moments ago.
2: So she had fun, too, then?
0: Apparently so.
2: Yeah, that's, you know
0: check
2: what?
0: Check that out. And
2: That's what I was going to tell you, too. That's what I learned. What I learned was this weekend, and it was that my new radio station throws pretty much the most kick-butt concerts I've ever been a part of in my entire life. Yeah.
0: We put on some pretty good shows, don't we?
2: It was incredible to
0: see
2: that
0: happen. Like with this guy, with Chris Young. If you want to see all the pictures, the videos, at 105.1 KNCI.

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1: KNCI. 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

my body, my voice, everything. Still recovering from Country in the Park this weekend. You guys came on strong. My gosh. 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Almost 50,000 people over the 2 days. 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

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Luke Bryan, his sold-out farm tour. 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

We've all been there in a situation where somebody says, don't talk about this, don't talk about that. It's taboo. Well, believe it or not, there's certain taboo conversations you should be having with that person that you're dating or in your relationship with. I'm going to let you know what those conversations are in about 6 minutes on KNCI.

conversations, but believe it or not, you should actually have these conversations early on when you're in a new relationship. 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

0: Expo. What'd you think of the show?
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0: It was a great lineup. Jon Pardi, Dylan Scott, Chris Young. What'd you think of Miranda Lambert?
1: So awesome.
0: Well, thank you so much for coming out and supporting KNCI and Country in the Park. Almost 50,000 people over the 2 days. And you know what? I'm sure we're going to do it again.

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0: 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All right, you're at Country of the Park over the weekend. 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

All right, as you're getting ready to head out for lunch, first off, it's National Eat Whatever You Want Day. And if what you want is McDonald's, a McDonald's in New Zealand has created the most redneck country sandwich ever. And I'm going to let you know what it is in about three songs on KNCI. Yeah.

I saw a lot of these over the weekend at Country of the Park, and New Zealand at McDonald's has created the McMullet Burger. Yeah. It's essentially a cheeseburger with a little bit of cheese hanging off the back. You know, the party. It's in the back. 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All you just need is some extra cheese. It's KNCI.

0: this song, Carry On, is about hitting the reset button in your life. 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And when I first heard Carry On, it reminded me just how simple hitting the reset button can be. Hey, everybody, I'm Kenny Chesney, and are you ready for some summertime music? Check out my new song, Carry On,
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In about three songs, I got a keyword for you to text in. 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

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Bryan to 800-850-1051 for your shot to win a pair of tickets. You got until the end of this hour to get that keyword in, and then you got to wait until 3 o'clock to hear your next chance to score tickets.

0: 105.1 KNCI, it's Jared Marshall. I actually just saw you this past weekend at Country in the Park. What's up, man?
1: I just was calling to say, hey, thanks for coming by and, you know, saying hey while we were out there.
0: Yeah, it's my pleasure. Thank you so much for coming out. It was great seeing you out there. And by the way, you looked awesome in the kiss cam.
1: All right, Jared.

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1: Long day at work, get in my truck, turn on KNCI, everything just settles. 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

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Just wondering. Do they actually look for transcripts? New Country 105.1 KNCI. It's Jared Marshall. Luke Combs, who left college to pursue his music career. I think it was a good choice.

Buddy was amazing as he wrapped up Friday night, night number one of Country in the Park this past weekend. If you were there, you were one of 26,000 members of the New Country family out there enjoying country music. And if you got some of those posts on Instagram, make sure to tag us and put the hashtag CITP26.

0: Well, you're with us this weekend for Country in the Park, Cal Expo. What'd you think of the show?
1: Oh my God, it was amazing.
0: It was a great lineup. John Party, Dylan Scott, Chris Young. What'd you think of Miranda Lambert?
1: So awesome.
0: Well, thank you so much for coming out and supporting Sporting KCI and Country in the Park. Almost 50,000 people over the 2 days. And you know what? I'm sure we're going to do it again.

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Luke Bryan's Farm Tour. Going to be heading over to Mason Ranch in Elk Grove on Saturday, May 16th, and the show's sold out. And we're going to get you there all this week. 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

0: 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I'm going to let you know what those foods are in about 6 minutes of KNCI.
1: I knew I'd see her around. I'd be at some party. She'd show up and I'd be walking out. Across some parking lot, hiding behind her sister. I'd look up, she'd be at the red light beside me in that white Maxima with the sticker on the back. I'd act

They were keeping it low key. And now it's like these county lines closing in on me. I see them everywhere together. It's hitting a little too close to home. She's so far gone, but she didn't go far.

Cody's college. You don't have to answer all the questions right. You just have to answer more than Cody. Tomorrow morning, 6:25, right here on KNCI. And if you do that, you're going to score yourself a 4-pack of tickets to the Sacramento County Fair happening the 21st and the 20th.

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downtown. Your lipstick stained every coffee cup that I got in this house. 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

0: Luke Bryan's sold out, yes, sold out farm tour. It's going to be in Elk Grove on May 16th. AJ, he's got your next chance to win. He's got another keyword for you to text it and win. And about three songs right after 3 o'clock. All right, you have a shot to win. Coming up right here in KNCI.
1: On a lost and lonely highway, paying for my sins. 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

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You probably smile like that all the time. I don't mean to bother you.

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1: Just when you thought we were taking a breather from hooking you up with tickets, we are back at it again. How about starting off a Monday knowing you got sold out Luke Bryan Farm Tour tickets to see him this weekend in Elk Grove? I'm AJ. Let's get you out there. Your keyword to text right now is farm. 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More Luke Bryan tickets happens again this afternoon.

Thank you once again for coming out, supporting, and setting a new attendance record year after year. 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Nashville knows what Sacramento KNCI does, and that's why they love coming out here and being a part of it and performing for you. 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See?

0: 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You were with us this weekend for Country in the Park. Who were you there to see?
1: John Party.
0: Yeah, he was headlining night one. What an incredible performance. What did you think?
1: Fun, a good time, and great music. 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
3: 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Zach John King recently said that he did that when he realized he wanted to quit his service job and chase his music dreams full time. This is Get to Drinking.

0: to get to know you, everything about you makes me want you, know what you're doing, baby, don't you, don't you?
1: Well, there's some pretty big tours going on right now, including Jason Aldean teaming up and co-headlining with his Georgia buddy, Luke Bryan. They recently announced this tour this summer, but in the meantime, we get to enjoy Luke Bryan in our neck of the woods in Elk Grove this coming weekend, 5 o'clock this afternoon, your next time to win your sold-out tickets. KNCI.

0: Day is coming up, and as we know, Memorial Day is time to recognize those heroes who sacrificed so much for our freedoms. I'm AJ McGuire, and that is also going to kick off our KNCI's Summer of Freedom. And by the way, on Memorial Day, you can honor and recognize the heroes in your life. 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
1: Jenny.

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It's H.A. McGuire. I know a lot of people were really excited when Miranda Lambert took the stage, of course, on night two, and then sang this song, Choosing Texas, she wrote for Ella Langley. You can definitely hear the influence.

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McDonald's has dropped a new burger called the McMullet burger. Yeah, like mullet, like the haircut. Apparently, it is an extra long piece of cheese that dangles out the back, much like a mullet does waving in the wind. As we all know, having a mullet has been proven by science to help you run faster and get better gas mileage in your Camaro when you're driving with the top down. We know this. But if you're just as excited as I am to try the new McMullet burger from McDonald's, it's only available right now in New Zealand. So please tell me they're going to release that here in the States.

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1: AJ, when's the next time I can win Luke Bryan tickets?
0: Yeah, Luke Bryan's rolling the tour buses into Elk Grove this weekend. It is a sold-out farm tour, and you're winning your way in.

Pops Farm was a place to go. 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King and the Can and the Marlboro Man. Jack and Jim were a few good men. 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And all this small town, he said, she said. 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Watch your mouth. For after

weekend. Thank you so much for being a part of it. It's AJ McGuire. It's New Country 105.1 KNCI and Country the Park. I got to give a shout out. I don't even know this guy's name. And normally you would never shout out somebody in this scenario, but there was a guy who respectfully tried to put the moves on my wife until he found out that she was already married. But the way he went about it after realizing my wife had a wedding ring on was so impressive and professional without making a scene or making it weird. He said, "I'm so sorry. I'll be on my way. I hope you enjoy the show." He did end up scoring though because of his smooth moves. It was with me though. He scored my Miranda Lambert pit pass so that he could go enjoy the show a little closer. He was hoping for my wife's number, but he ended up getting my pit pass. So he surprised us and we surprised him right back. Oh.

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